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So, I'm just here to report of a tree down, possibly came down and knocked on some power lines, number 114 Hewitt Avenue. That's between Park Ridge and Comstock, scope range of 23 and ladder 7. So, just here to report of a tree that fell on some power lines. Area number 114 Hewitt Avenue, that's between Park Ridge and Comstock, scope range of 23 and ladder 7. Car reports no arcing or sparking at this time. Tree also may have fallen on a car. Timeout 10:15 hours, Buffalo Fire.

37 EMS, number 1014 Delaware, room 335 at the Buffalo Center Nursing Home between West Utica and Lexington for report of a male having chest pain. Engine 37 EMS, number 1014 Delaware, apartment 335 at the Buffalo Center Nursing Home between West Utica and Lexington for report of a male having chest pain. Time out, 2018 hours, Buffalo Fire.

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1: 23.
0: We have a large advance on top of these power lines. We have outside electric.
1: Roger 23. Is there a pole number that you can grab?
0: Pole number 114.
1: That's clear. Pole 114.

Still alarm, level one response. Still missing a CO detector without symptoms. For number 2006 Delaware, apartment one between Middlesex Road and Denford. Let's go for Larry team. Still alarm, level one response. Still missing a CO detector without symptoms. Number 2006 Delaware, apartment 1 between Middlesex Road and Bedford. Let us go for ladder 13. Come out 20, 22 hours.

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0: 21, respond for EMS. Great Street and East North Street, report of a female patient with an unknown medical issue. Engine 21, respond for EMS. Great Street and East North Street, report of a female patient down, unknown medical issue. So also aware of this call. Time out, 25 hours, Buffalo Fire.
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2: 23. 23.
1: Can you also notify Forest Street, too?
2: Roger, welcome.

AMS number 385 suite lower between Sycamore and Walden 44 over the male with a fall injury, non-unconscious, is breathing. Engine 22 EMS number 385 suite lower between Sycamore and Walden 44 with the male with a fall injury, now unconscious. Pilot 20, 27 hours, local fire.

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2: 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Be advised, CPR is on progress at AF 20.
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0: alarm of fire, report of a possible shed fire, backyard number 55 Oneida Street, that's between Bond and Lord. Let's go for engine 32, engine 35, engine 1, ladder 5, ladder 15, ladder 2 is the fast, rescue 1, F20, F9, B43, B41, F40, and F11. Alarm of fire, report of a possible shed fire in the backyard of number 55 Oneida Street. That's between Bond and Lord. Let's go for engine 32, engine 35, engine 1, letter 5, letter 15, letter 2 is the fast. Rescue 1, F20, F9, B43, B41, F40, and F11. Call report is not near anything. Companies for Oneida, go over channel 2, timeout 20, 31 hours, Buffalo Fire.
1: 21, please have your call. It's still impending at this time. We'll check in again momentarily. Engine 34 is on for EMS, number 2519 Main Street, between Rodney and Fairfield, Central Park Grill, report of a male patient with a seizure. Engine 34 is on for EMS, number 2519 Main Street, between Rodney and Fairfield, Central Park Grill, report of a male patient with a seizure, timeout 20, 32 hours, Buffalo Fire.
0: Yeah, looks like we're getting a couple other calls in right now in regards to this. You have a full assignment on two.
2: Over National Fuel, we're going to come by the price of $1 million. I think it's coming from
3: Roger, 25 PPMs.
4: Update PD, we have an irate mother that's walking around with an infant, not listening to anything right now.
1: Roger, will do. 33, respond for EMS. Number 47, Fernhill, Fig Rider in Deerfield, report of an elderly female patient with chest pain. Engine 33, respond for EMS. Number 47, Fernhill, Fig Rider in Deerfield, report of an elderly female patient with chest pain. Timeout 20, 33 hours, possible fire.
5: 37 in.
1: 37 in.
5: Dispatch 32 is on location. Looks like we got a shed fully involved. Investigating.
0: 32 on location. You got a shed fully involved. Investigating.
5: Lane off an engine recorder.
0: Roger 32, lane aligned.
6: 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Engine 31 EMS at Broadway and Fillmore for report of a male having difficulty breathing. Time out 20, 34 hours, Buffalo Fire.
5: 34 on location.
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0: Location is absolutely not a command. You have a one-story shed, fully involved.
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1: 31, you're responding.
0: Grab charge it.

0: 56 is 43. Yeah, I'm going to knock it down to 2-2.
1: Copy that. Dispatch, copy 2-2. I'm going to do this on work.
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0: Page 37, respond for EMS. Number 283, Rhode Island Street. 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Difficulty breathing. 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Number 283, Rhode Island. Between Normal and 14th. Report of a female patient. Difficulty breathing. About 20, 38 hours. 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
1: 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Why don't you take to the side? Copy that, keep going back.
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2: Ladder 6, EMS number 100, Beck, between Broadway and Stanislaus. Ladder 6, EMS number 100, Beck, between Broadway and Stanislaus. Suburban 910 for a report of back pain, some out 20, 39 hours before 20.

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4: Sound like they need the police. They need any other equipment over there.
3: 43, they have an incident going on. Irate male walking around with an infant. We've updated police numerous times. We'll see if they want a second company.
1: Updated again. No ETA. Call is still impending. We did indicate help was needed.

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1: 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Sorry, 6 on location. 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
0: 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There is an Xbox there if you need it.

Roger, Ladder 13. 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Natural fuel is responding and you're in service.

0: Roswell Fire, patient refused aid, signed off with AMR, 34 is in service.
1: Roger, the patient refused aid, signed off with the ambulance, 34 is in. Engine 2 respond for EMS, number 399 on 7th Street, between Hudson and Pennsylvania. In the lower front, report of a female patient with a seizure. Engine 2 respond for EMS, number 399 on 7th Street, between Hudson and Pennsylvania. In the lower front, report of a female patient with a seizure, used side door, timeout 2051 hours, Buffalo Fire.

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1: Oneida Command.
0: We got a shed slash garage in the back of the property. Fully involved, 1 3/4 line laid in, $20,000 of damage. 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
1: 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He's 1 3/4 line, $20,000 damage. 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
2: 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Number 64, Lathrop, between Broadway and Santa Claus. Send the operator reported from maternity. Delivery reported to be imminent. Timeout 21-02 hours, Buffalo Fire.

0: Adam to number 68, Ox 13, West Ferry and West Falcon to investigate CO with symptoms. Let's go for ladder 6344. To investigate CO with symptoms to number 58, Oxford, between West Ferry and West Falcon. Let's go for ladder 6344, Tama 2103 hours, Buffalo Fire.
1: Ladder
0: 6
2: response.
3: B-43,
4: fire dispatch. 43. Going to dispatch, is 4-3. 4-3, do you have a cause for the fire on
3: Oneida? Under investigation at 11th on location.
4: That's clear, under investigation at 11th on location.
2: So what's your message?
3: Four in route to Buffalo General, two members assistant AMR.
2: Roger, that's clear. Let us know when you're back in service with the full crew.
3: 1931 responding.
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The activation is in the basement and is reported of a child feeling dizzy and you have letter 6.

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1: That's a negative. 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

19 EMS number 18 Perkins Place, Lower Virginia Beach, and Herkimer, report of all catches email. 19 EMS number 18 Perkins Place, Lower Virginia Beach, and Herkimer, report of all catches email. About 21:20 hours.

Engine 36 respond for EMS, number 91 on Sunset Street. That's between Lawn and Brace. Report of a 65-year-old female, diabetic issue, not alert. Engine 36 respond for EMS, number 91 on Sunset Street. That's between Lawn and Brace. Report of a 65-year-old female, diabetic issue, not alert. Reported high blood sugar. Timeout 21-22 hours, Buffalo Fire.

0: Engine 34, respond for EMS number 121 on Shoshone Street. That's between Tacoma and Parkside. In the lower, part of a 35-year-old female having an allergic reaction. Engine 34, respond for EMS number 121 on Shoshone Street. That's between Tacoma and Parkside. In the lower, part of a 35-year-old female having an allergic reaction. Reported airways are swelling and having difficulty breathing. Timeout 2123 hours, Buffalo Fire.
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1 EMS, number 865, Michigan, apartment 508, between Little and Virginia. Full report of a female, feeling ill, hypotassium. And do 1 EMS, number 865, Michigan, apartment 508, between Little and Virginia. Full report of a female, feeling ill, hypotassium. Time out, 2157 hours, Buffalo Fire.

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0: 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This call was made by the doctor.

34 EMS number 66 Custer between Main and Dead End. Engine 34 EMS number 66 Custer between Main and the Dead End. Department 122 for a report of an assault. Timeout 2202 hours before flight.

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1: 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Patient's name is Catrice.
0: She's claiming that she is not sick. You did not call her doctor.
2: EMS to area Voorhees at Amherst for report of pedestrian stroke. 1938. EMS to Voorhees at Amherst for report of pedestrian stroke. Time out 2207 hours, Buffalo Fire.

0: Engine 3 EMS number 44 Howard between Madison and Monroe. Engine 4, correction, engine 3 EMS number 44 Howard between Madison and Monroe. On the front for report of an ill person, come out 24-9 hours off the fire.
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2: Happy, then you're going to have to send police because she does not want to go to the hospital claiming that she's not sick at all.
1: Copy.

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0: 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AMR's picking up. 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

Engine 36, respond for EMS. Through 1174 Kenmore Avenue, Destin Colvin, Raleigh, apartment number 8, foot of a 60-year-old male, diabetic issue, not alert. Engine 36, respond for EMS, number 1174 Kenmore Avenue, that's between Colvin and Raleigh, apartment number 8, report of a 60-year-old male, diabetic issue, not alert. Be advised, this may be an off-site caller. Timeout 2215 hours, Buffalo Fire.

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0: We investigated the area with PD, patient not found, gone on arrival, pick up AMR, we're in service.
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2: 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Engine 32, respond for EMS, area of Babcock Street and Seneca Street, report of a male unconscious. Timeout 22:17 hours, Buffalo Fire.

0: Dispatch 38, is there another call in our district?
1: That's affirmative 38, 1174 Kenmore Avenue. Are you able to respond?
0: That's affirmative, we'll respond.
1: Roger, we'll send it to the CAT. 36 hold up, 36 hold up, 38 is going to go. Engine 38, you're responding, 1174 Kenmore Avenue. That's between Colvin and Raleigh, apartment 8. That's for a male with a diabetic issue, reported on alert. This was an offside caller as well.

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0: The station got cut up and ran off. PD's on location. You can pick up Amber. Got on arrival. Roger.
1: Roger 32, patient got up and ran off. Police are on location. We'll pick up the ambulance. 32, you're in service.

still alarm level 1, number 203 on Lexington Avenue. That's between Elmwood and Ashland. Apartment C, Charlie. Investigate an activated carbon monoxide alarm. Scope for ladder 4. Still alarm level 1, number 203 on Lexington Avenue. That's between Elmwood and Ashland. Apartment C, Charlie. Investigate an activated carbon monoxide alarm. Scope for ladder 4. Timeout 22, 26 hours. Buffalo Fire.

Level 2 response. Please investigate a report of a person trapped in the elevator to number 400 Forest, building number 52 between Baines and Maddox Forge Place. That's over 18-19, ladder 13, rescue 1, B44, F40. So alarm level 2 response, investigate a report of a person trapped in the elevator to number 400 Forest, building number 52 between Baines and Adams Forge Place. Trust over 19, ladder 13, rescue 1, B44, F40. Someone 3305 hours, 145.

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1: 4-4, you are responding to number 404, building 52, between Baines and Athens Fort. To investigate a report of a person trapped in the elevator, basement level is going to be the right elevator and securities on site to direct you. You have 1-1 Rescue 1 at F40.

0: 44, fire dispatch.
1: 44.
0: Security called back. They were able to get the person out of the elevator.
1: That's clear. We'll pick up the company down in service. Rescue can do 34.
0: Roger. All companies can pick up her B44. Rescue 1 has to report B44 here.
2: Rescue 1
0: in.

0: Alpha Fire, ladder 13. Are we still responding?
1: Negative, ladder 13. You're above D44.
0: Roger, 13 in service.
1: Ladder 13 in. Engine 19 at 40, do you copy? You're also picked up.
0: F-40 copies.
1: F-40 in.

Engine 3 respond for EMS number 127 on Madison Street. That's between Howard and William. Report of a 60-year-old female, difficulty breathing. Engine 3 respond for EMS number 127 on Madison Street. That's between Howard and William. Report of a 60-year-old female, difficulty breathing. Timeout 2343 hours, Buffalo Fire.

35 EMS number 168 Benson, James Seward, and customer for report of a person from Arrow, difficulty breathing. Engine 35 EMS number 168 Benson, for James Seward, and customer for report of a person having difficulty breathing, 10-24 minutes, Buffalo Fire.

Ladder 15, respond for EMS, number 13 on Wheelock Street. That's between Clinton and Griswold. In the rear, you quarter of a 40-year-old male down on no medical issue. Ladder 15, respond for EMS, number 13 on Wheelock Street. That's between Clinton and Griswold. Rear of the building, quarter of a 40-year-old male down on no medical issue. Count on 26 minutes, Buffalo Fire.

0: 15. We have an ambulance responding.
1: That's affirmative 15. You have AMR unit 516 in route out of 31 minutes. Is there an update we can pass on?
2: We have an adult male possibly fell down the stairs. Are they coming hot?
1: That's clear 15. Adult male fell down the stairs. Standby, we'll inquire.

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0: Copy.

0: Bridge 15. 15. Yeah. Need some police over here. Some police.
1: Roger 15, update, we can pass on to PD.

0: Letter 15, please have been requested, no ETA.
1: Copy, thank you.
0: 15, is there an update for PD we could pass on?

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1: You guys good over there?
0: Yeah, we're good, thanks.

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They're trying to get some cars to you now.

Romeo Max number 364, Dearborn between Austin and Farmer, report of Bunting not having difficulty breathing. Engine 26, EMX 364, Dearborn, from Austin to Farmer, for report of a female having difficulty breathing, 10108 hours, Buffalo Fire.

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preliminary signal for an activated commercial fire alarm, number 462 Grider, that's between Sussex and Fernhill. Any TMCs, go for engine 33, engine 34, ladder 7 and B47. Preliminary signal for an activated commercial fire alarm, number 462 Grider Street, that's between Sussex and Fernhill. ETMC, main hospital, go for engine 33, engine 34, ladder 7 and B47, timeout 118 hours, Buffalo Fire.

0: 4-7's responding.
1: B-47, you're responding, number 462 Gratis Street, that's between Sussex and Fernhill, ETMC, the alarm company reported Main Hospital, Zone 1, no more specific location was given, you have a PS.

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0: Station C and transporter DCMC by AMR, followed by police. 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
1: No square ladder 15. Patient being transported by AMR. He'll be accompanied by police. 15, you're in.
2: 4-7-33. 4-7, go ahead, 33. Alarm set off by air bubble in the system. 33 to handle. No smoke, no fire. Roger. 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Air in the system. 33 will handle with 3-part. 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
1: That's clear. 4-7-33 reports that was set off by an air bubble in the system. They'll handle the remainder and take the report. 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
2: Truck 7

1038 EMS to number 1174 Kenmore between Colvin and Wiley for report. Ma'am, having difficulty breathing. Engine 38 EMS to number 1174 Kenmore between Colvin and Wiley for report. Ma'am, having difficulty breathing. Timeout 135 hours for full fire.

Engine 36 respond for EMS, number 132 on Sterling Avenue, just between Hurl and Tacoma, apartment 14, report of a 52-year-old male, diabetic issue, not alert. Engine 36 respond for EMS, number 132 on Sterling Avenue, that's between Hurdle and Tacoma, apartment 14, front of a 52-year-old male, diabetic issue, not alert, timeout, 138 hours, Buffalo Fire.

Apache 34, EMS number 198, Manhattan, apartment 4, between Central Park and Venezuela Terrace, for report of a female having difficulty breathing and feeling ill. Engine 34, EMS number 198, Manhattan, apartment 4, between Central Park and Venezuela Terrace, for report of a female having difficulty breathing and feeling ill. Time out 143 hours, possible fire.

preliminary signal, level 2 response, investigator commercial lab activation to number 100 High Street, Buffalo General Hospital to North Oak and Michigan, bicycle for engine 2, at 221, ladder 6, B43. Preliminary signal, level 3 response, investigator commercial alarm activation to number 100 High, Buffalo General Hospital between North Oak and Michigan, bicycle for engine 2, at 221, ladder 6, B43. Time out 146 hours, Buffalo Fire.

0: Fortress responding.
1: High Street, Buffalo General Hospital, Flint Oak, Michigan. To this, get a commercial alarm activation. No area was given, and you have APS. D43, you are responding to number 100 High Street, Buffalo General Hospital, which is North Oak in Michigan. So let's get a commercial line activation. No area was given, and you have a BS, and be advised you're on channel 2.

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1: Go engine 2, this is 43.
0: So with security, the alarm went off on the fourth floor. They went and investigated, they couldn't find anything. They already reset. Recommend we can handle.
1: Engine 2 update received. Dispatch is 43, the probable malfunction. System was reset prior to our arrival. I'm going to pick up the phone companies and give the director report. 43 then.
2: Roger, B43, malfunction. System was reset prior arrival. All companies will call if there is available. Ladder 6 has a report, B43 are in.

Nissan Primus, Wellington Street and Davie Street for report of a female patient who's been assaulted. Engine 28, respond for EMS. Wellington Street and Davie Street for report of a female patient who's been assaulted. 10 out 0210 hours, Buffalo Fire.

3 respond for EMS. It's number 2767 Bailey between Langfield and Hempstead at the E District Police Station for report of a male patient having a mental health issue, possible altered level of consciousness. Engine 23 respond for EMS. Number 2767 Bailey between Langfield and Hempstead, E District Police Station, report of a male patient, mental health crisis, possible altered level of consciousness. Timeout 0238 hours, Buffalo Fire.

around to investigate a report of an odor of something burning at number 44 West Windspear Avenue, between Tyler Street and the Dead End. Level 2 response, go for inch 34 and ladder 7. Still around to investigate a report of an odor of something burning, number 44 West Windspear Avenue, between Tyler and the Dead End. Level 2 response, go for inch 34 and ladder 7. Caller reported no smoke. Timeout 0333 hours, Buffalo Fire.

Extension 25, respond for EMS. Number 99 Indian Church Road, between Galloway and Junior. Some sort of a male patient, breathing issues. Extension 25, respond for EMS. Number 99 Indian Church Road, between Galloway and Junior. Sort of a male patient with breathing issues. Timeout 0336 hours, Buffalo Fire.

0: 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Nothing showing, investigating.
1: 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You're investigating, you report nothing showing.

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Engine 33 respond for EMS. Number 582 Moselle Street, between North 1 and East Elvin. Report of a male patient, difficulty breathing. Engine 33 respond for EMS. Number 582 Moselle, between North 1 and East Elvin. Report of a male patient, difficulty breathing. Timeout 0358 hours, fossil fire.

0: Dispatch 34. The strong odor was determined to be a Scott. Zero readings on the meter. 34 is in service.
1: Roger, strong odor was determined to be a skunk. Zero readings on the meter. 34 is in.

0: 33 on location, police.
1: Roger, 33 on location, police. Police just gave us an update and said fire's not needed there.
0: Copy, 33 is in service.
1: And 33 is in.

Letter 13, respond for EMS. Number 12, Fertile Avenue, between Niagara Street and the dead end. Apartment 207, a report of a medical alarm and a fall and a possible lift assist. Letter 13, respond for EMS. Number 12, Hurdle Avenue, between Niagara Street and the dead end. Apartment 207, it's a report of a medical alarm. Patient who has fallen, requires a lift assist. Time out 0444 hours, Buffalo Fire.

0: Alright, dispatch 13.
1: 13, will that patient there need an ambulance?
0: We haven't gotten to the patient yet. The keys don't work. We're going to have forceful entry. Can you get us a police here, please?
1: Roger that. We'll go police.

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1: 11-13, go.
0: We do not need an ambulance here. Please on location. If you're going to break the lock, get into the apartment. We need the agent, the MHA here, to replace the lock cylinder.
1: Roger, that's good. We'll notify management for the lock cylinder. You do not need an ambulance. We'll let AMR know as well. Thanks, letter 13.

0: Letter 13, we left a message with the emergency service line for the apartment building.
1: Thank you, dispatcher. Could you also let them know this is the second time we had a call in this complex in the last couple of weeks where the keys don't fit the doors? So they need to update their Knox box and get some master keys in there.
0: Roger, that's good. The keys don't fit the majority of the doors. They need to update master keys in the box. We'll update them on that as well. Thanks, Letter 13. Letter 13, are you in?
1: Thank you, dispatch. We're in service.
0: Roger that, Letter 13. You're in service.

Attention 33, respond for EMS. Number 48, Horton Place, between Lafayette and West Sullivan. Report of a male patient, not alert, unconscious. Engine 33, respond for EMS. Number 48, Horton Place, between Lafayette and West Sullivan. Report of a male patient, not alert, unconscious. Timeout 0530 hours, Buffalo Fire.

Engine 23, respond for EMS. Number 42, Phyllis, between Bailey and South Oak. In the lower for report of an unconscious person. Engine 23, respond for EMS. Number 42, Phyllis Avenue, between Bailey and South Oak. In the lower for report of an unconscious person. Timeout 0610 hours, Buffalo Fire.

0: 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Dispatch call. 23, be advised, that patient might be cardiac arrest, but the update we're getting is the patient has a DNR.
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0: It's in fact a cardiac arrest. Can you get F-20 rolling?
1: Roger. F-20, respond to additional equipment. Number 42, Phyllis, between Bailey and South Oak in the lower, report patient in cardiac arrest. F-20, respond to additional equipment. Number 42, Phyllis, between Bailey and South Oak in the lower, report of a patient in cardiac arrest. Timeout 0615 hours, Buffalo Fire.

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0: Outcome, sir.

preliminary signal to investigate an activated commercial fire alarm at number 885 Niagara Street between Rhode Island, Massachusetts. Level 2 response, Niagara Gateway Apartments, go for engine 37, engine 2, letter 4, and B44. Preliminary signal to investigate an activated commercial fire alarm, number 885 Niagara Street between Rhode Island and Massachusetts. Level 2 response, Niagara Gateway Apartments, go for engine 37, engine 2, letter 4, and B44. Timeout 0642 hours, Buffalo Fire.

0: 4-4 responding.
1: Roger, B44 responding. Number 885 Niagara Street, between Rhode Island, Massachusetts. Level 2 response, Niagara Gateway Apartments. Alarm company said general, and also zone number 456, smoke detector. No location of that given. There's a Knox box there. We're calling the key holders now. You have a PS.

1 respond. It's an EMS unit outside number 181 Ellicott, between North Division, Eagle. Dead for a possible overdose male. Unresponsive. Engine 1 respond. It's an EMS unit, number 181 Ellicott, between North Division, Eagle. For male. Possible overdose. Unresponsive. Time 0646 hours. Buffalo Fire. Engine 1, this is dispatch. That'll be in Fireman's Park.

0: 44, you're on location, Niagara Street, come in. Chief, we reached the answering service for emergency maintenance. They said they'd page it out immediately. We'll give you an update as soon as we get one.
1: Très,

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We're going to go investigate again.

0: 44-32. 44. No smoke, no fire, this thing will malfunction.
1: That's clear. 440 dispatch, that's another malfunction on Agger Street. 37 will handle, pick up the rest. I'm in service. Truck trips report.
2: Roger, 885 Niagara, it's another malfunction. 37 will handle the remainder. Truck has a report. Company's call and issue are available. 44 you'll be in. 37, we did leave a message with the person at the answering service. They said they'd page out emergency maintenance. We don't have any ETA at this time, though.

0: 1037, respond for EMS. Elmwood Avenue and Hodge Avenue for report of a man down in the street. 1037, respond for EMS. Elmwood Avenue and Hodge Avenue for report of a male down in the street. Time out 0702 hours, Buffalo Fire.
1: Buffalo Fire, Engine 1, sir.
0: Engine 1.

0: Engine one respond, this is an EMS unit, Michigan and Seneca, just a report of a man down. Engine one respond, this is an EMS unit, Michigan and Seneca, that's a report of a man down, time 0703 hours.
1: Stop the fire.

0: 7, go.
1: Yeah, keep showing for us, our route's time moving.
0: Roger that. Seven, are you in quarters?
1: Yeah, roger.
0: We'll notify the shop. Letter 4, respond for EMS. Elmwood Avenue and Hodge Avenue for report of a man down in the street. Engine 37, for correction, letter 4, respond for EMS. Engine Elmwood Avenue and Hodge Avenue, report of a man down in the street. Time out, 0707 hours, Buffalo Fire. The 37, is the rig just not starting?

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1: Snyder 4 on location, you're investigating.
0: Dispatch truck 4, we're in, that was handled by police.
1: Roger, was handled by police. You're in service.

1936, respond for EMS number 87 Ramsdale, between Delaware and Eugene, and the lower. That's for report of a male with abdominal pain. Engine 36, respond for EMS number 87 Ramsdale, between Delaware and Eugene, and the lower. For report of a male with abdominal pain. Time 741, Buffalo Fire.

and 30 respond for EMS, the number 406 Taunton, between Kennard and... ...and Arundel and a lower, that's a report of a stroke, possible stroke. Engine 38 respond for EMS, the number 406 Taunton, between Kennard and Arundel and a lower, for a report of a possible stroke, time 800 hours, specified.

Engine 35 respond, it's an EMS unit, number 54 Weiss, between the dead end and Casimir, rear apartment, it's for a person unconscious. Engine 35 respond, it's an EMS unit, number 54 Weiss, between the dead end and Casimir. That's the rear apartment for, it's going to be updated to a cardiac arrest. F20 respond, Engine 35, number 54 Weiss, between the dead end and Casimir. That's for cardiac arrest. Time 0815 hours, muffle fire.

Attention, 33, respond for EMS, it's 1221 Fillmore, between West Parade and Northampton and the lower. Successful report of a female difficulty breathing. Engine 33, respond for EMS to 1221 Fillmore, between North Parade and Northampton, and the lower, for report of a female difficulty breathing. Time 818, Buffalo Fire.

0: French 22.
1: 22, go ahead.
0: Patience to repeat the need. Cars are away from our front approach, so we're going to go in service. No PD showed up.
1: Roger, 22.
0: Dispatch 35.
1: 35, go ahead.
0: That's an overdose. We just gave our first dose of Narcan. Give a response.
1: Roger, first dose of Narcan at 8:22 hours.

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Correction, 35, did you want us to pick up F-20?

0: 5D, copy.
1: I didn't copy. Just said, can you repeat?
0: Did you want F-22 continue on?
1: No. Negative.
0: F-20, do you copy? You can pick up.

Engine 21, respond for EMS at Main and East Utica. For report of a male that fell, unknown injuries. Engine 21, respond for EMS at Main and East Utica. For report of a male that fell, unknown injuries. Time 8:25, suspect fire.

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0: We need 10 ladder 6 for this location. We're going to need help.
1: 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Ladder 6 respond with additional equipment. It's 1221, Fillmore and a lower to assist engine 33. 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It's 1221, Fillmore. That's going to be between North Parade and Northampton and the lower to assist engine 33. Time 827, Buffalo Fire.

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Engine 34, letter 7, respond to number 155 East Amherst for report of a two-car motor vehicle accident. Engine 34, letter 7, respond for EMS to number 155 East Amherst for report of a two-car motor vehicle accident. Time 8:30, Buffalo Fire.

0: 31 respond, this is the EMS unit. Number 3, correction, number 913 Glenwood. Between Care and Dead End in the lower. That's for an ill female. Engine 31 respond, this is the EMS unit. 913 Glenwood. That's between Care and the Dead End in the lower. For an ill female, time 0833 hours. Buffalo Fire.
1: Buffalo Fire 3310, we'll take Glenwood.
2: Roger, 33. Enter 31, you can hold up. 31, hold up.
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2: 34, location. Still alarm level 1 response to number 91 15th Street between Connecticut and Vermont. Go for letter 4. Still alarm level 1 response to number 91 15th Street between Connecticut and Vermont. To investigate a CO detector activation in the basement. To go for letter 4. Time 8:33 Buffalo Fire.

0: 131, did you copy?
1: Buffalo Fire to 34, we got one car into a parked car, one patient. 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
0: Roger, 34, 7-7, you copy? 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

0: 21.
1: Buffalo 4 33, what was the nature of this caller? How much fun?

0: 33, that was for an ill female, unable to ambulate. There should be an 8 on scene. It's in the lower.
1: Call and tell me for store, please.
0: Roger, that was in the lower.

engine 31, respond for EMS to number 117, Domitian, between Yonkers and Tennessee. That's for a report of a female that's dizzy. Engine 31, respond for EMS to number 117, Domitian, between Yonkers and Genesee. For report of a female that's dizzy, time 842, Buffalo Fire.

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0: 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Engine 57-5 for EMS. The number 233 14th Street between Connecticut and Vermont and the lower. That's for report of chest pain, difficulty breathing. Engine 37 respond for EMS, the number 233 14th Street between Connecticut and Vermont and the lower. For report of chest pain, difficulty breathing, time 852 Buffalo Fire.
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0: So alarm levels will respond to number 140 Hodge, between Delaware and Elmwood. It's a go for engine 21 ladder 4 rescue 1 at 40 MB44. So alarm levels will respond to number 140 Hodge, between Delaware and Elmwood for report of an elevator entrapment. Elevator seems to be stuck on the main floor. So go for engine 21 ladder 4 rescue 1 at 40 MB44. Fire 859 Buffalo Fire.
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0: truck 4. Go
1: ahead. You fill in for us, we're doing a spot 3 PCR.
0: Welcome.

0: necessary. Letter to the Senate, in place of letter 4, to number 140 House between Delaware and Elmwood for elevator entrapment. Letter 2 will be signed in place of letter 4 to number 140 Hodge between Delaware and Elmwood for report of an elevator entrapment, time 900 hours, specify.
1: B-44 is responding.
0: B-44, you are responding to number 140 Hodge between Delaware and Elmwood for report of an elevator entrapment. Alarm company reporting individual stuck on the main floor. You have 101 rescue in F-40.
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1: We have one person on the first floor in Barton's apartments here. Six is going to get the power. We're working on getting them out.
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2: Engine 31, respond as an EMS unit. Number 325 Walden, between Moselle and Miller. That's for a male ill, altered level of consciousness. Engine 31, respond as an EMS unit. Number 325 Walden, between Moselle and Miller. That's for a male ill, altered level of consciousness in the parking lot, St. Luke's. Time 0908 hours, Buffalo Fire.

So far, I'm trying to reach dispatcher radio. It's very staticky.

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1: Yeah, roger. 21-4-4. 21 roof. Any lock up there?
2: Engine 33, respond for EMS number 563 Kensington in the lobby between Norma and Castle for report of a female that's ill. Engine 33, respond for EMS number 563 Kensington between Norma and Castle in the lobby for report of a female that's ill. Time 914, Buffalo Fire.
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3: 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We got an elevated room up here. We're just looking to see if it's the right one.

Chuck 221, any luck? Check the fourth floor. We weren't able to find anything. It's a hydraulic elevator, so it's got to be somewhere here on the first floor basement. Come on down with those.

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1: 1-4.
0: An individual on, from the maintenance office is going to reach out to an individual to come to your location. No ETA was provided at this time.
1: Okay, Roger. Well, we just left the one car shut off. The EMT company will be calling in as available. Rescue can do the report.
0: Roger, 4-4. Companies will be calling in as available. One car is shut off at this time. Rescue 1 has a report. 4-4 is in.

Engine 4 responds, it's the EMS unit, number 1 McKinley Circle, between McKinley Parkway and Dorrance. That's for a male. Not alert. Engine 4 responds, is an EMS unit, number 1 McKinley Circle, between McKinley Parkway and Dorrance. That's for a male, not alert. Time 0924 hours, Buffalo Fire.

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119 response for EMS, number 13 dark. Between Forest and Bradley in the lower, from foot of the mouth, difficulty breathing. Engine 19 respond for EMS 13 dart between Forest and Bradley. The lower for difficulty breathing. 939 Buffalo Fire.

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0: Are we cleared of out of services to a hydrant?
1: That's a negative. We have too many companies out.
0: Copy that.

Engine 23, respond. Elmer Hutchinson, to investigate a report of something burning. Still alarm, Engine 23, respond. Elmer Hutchinson, to investigate a report of something burning. Time 0941 hours, Buffalo Fire.

still alone. Level 3 response to 601 Amherst and Wegmans parking lot. Go for rescue 1 and ladder 7. Still alone, level 3 response to 601 Amherst and Wegmans parking lot. For report of a 4-month-old baby locked inside of a car. 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Car description is a white Hyundai Sonata. 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
0: They're calling Amber.
1: Affirmative.
0: They respond.
1: Roger. Ladder 7, hold up. Ladder 7, hold up. 13 will respond.
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2: Dispatch, 23 is on location. Do we get any better info for this?
0: 23, the caller stated that it was, you'd see something burning there in the backyard. The people did come out and say that there was no fire. Just having you verify.
2: Copy that, we'll investigate.

Ranger 37 respond to ZMS unit, number 564 Niagara, to Pennsylvania and Jersey. That's for male chest pain. Engine 37 respond is an EMS unit, number 564 Niagara, between Pennsylvania and Jersey, for male with chest pain. Time 0948 hours, Buffalo Fire.

0: 23, go.
1: That was rubbish in the back of 62 Elmer. It was extinguished. We're back in service.
0: Roger, 62 Elmer. Rubbish in the back, extinguished.

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2: Do you have a building or suite number?
3: Stand by.
1: Roger. If you want to use that, you can pick up.

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1: Rescue 6.
0: Rescue 1 is.
2: 37, this is dispatch. They're going to attempt to call the caller back.
1: Dispatch, we got it. It's the rear building. This is update AMR, please.
2: Roger, rear building. 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

20 to respond, still alarm. Number 267, Hastings, St. Arlene's and K. That's the report of wires hanging. Still alarm, engine 23 responds. Number 267, Hastings, St. Arlene's and K. Still low hanging wires. Time 10:10 hours, Buffalo Fire.

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0: 26 in service with a full tank remaining on the air.
1: Roger, 26, German with a full tank remaining on the air.

Engine 32 respond, this is an EMS unit, number 409 Perry. That's between Hayward and Alabama. Department I, that's for a female having a seizure. Engine 32 respond, this is an EMS unit, number 409 Perry, between Hayward and Alabama. That's for a female having a seizure, time 10:14 hours, Buffalo Fire.

EMS, at 1036, 237 Camden, in the upper, that's between Avery, Comet, Waterfall. EMS, 1036, 237 Camden, Waterfall, timeout 1017, Buffalo Fire.

special assignment, report of a person trapped in an elevator, number 175 Pershing, between Dodge and the Dead End. It's in a Pershing 21, letter 2, restaurant B43 and F40. Special assignment, report of a person trapped in an elevator, number 175 Pershing, between Dodge and the Dead End. Little 2 response, it's a Gopher Engine 21 in ladder 2, rescue 1, B43 and F40. Time, 10:18 hours, Buffalo Fire.

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EMS, ladder 4, 1500 Jefferson, apartment 314. That's between East Ferry and Brunswick. It's for a medical alarm. EMS, ladder 4, 1500 Jefferson, apartment 314, between East Ferry and Brunswick. For a medical alarm. 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

0: Ladder 4, you can hold up. Ladder 4, you can hold up. CMI Ascension 33, 1500 Jefferson, in apartment 314 between East Ferry and Brunswick for the medical alarm. CMI Ascension 33, 1500 Jefferson, apartment 314 between East Ferry and Brunswick for the medical alarm. I'm out of 1020, Buffalo Fire.
1: 21 is on location.
0: 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Still be on the first floor.
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0: 4-3 responding, number 175 Pershing between Dodge and the dead end.

0: 4321. 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

CMS, Region 3, response of 46 feet around, between Fillmore and East Parade, for a person passing out. CMS, Region 3, 46 feet around, between Fillmore and East Parade, for a person passing out. Come off 10-24 hours, Buffalo Fire.

31 respond. It's an EMS unit. Number 34, Roslyn. St. Genesee in the dead end. That's for a male. Altered level of consciousness. Engine 31 respond. It's an EMS unit. Number 34, Roslyn. St. Genesee in the dead end. That's for a male. Altered level of consciousness. Time 10.

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1: We recycled the power. 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
0: Roger, one person removed from the elevator. 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

0: 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We're going to take that call, Fraction 1.
1: 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Engine 1, hold up.
0: 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Engine 1 in.
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0: 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That was an accidental trip by workers. AMR is picked up. 33 is in.
1: Copy. 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

0: Engine 3 respond, this is an EMS unit, number 223 Metcalf, between Howard and William, in the lower. That's for an ill male. Engine 3 respond, this is an EMS unit, number 223 Metcalf, between Howard and William, in the lower. That's for an ill male. 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

0: approaching MS Ladder 14, 10th Street Park in the lower. That's between Brinkman and Sumner. A person feeling ill. EMS Ladder 14, 10th Street Park in the lower between Brinkman and Sumner. A person feeling ill. Timeout 10:37 hours, Buffalo Fire.
1: Perry MS calls. Engine 32, letter 5, respond to EMS units, number 344 Perry, between Chicago and Louisiana. That's apartment 5B. That's for a report of a possible stabbing. Engine 32, letter 5, respond to EMS units, number 344 Perry, between Chicago and Louisiana, apartment 5B. That's for a possible stabbing. No other information. Engine 36 responds as an EMS unit. Number 1597 Elmwood, between Ledette and Amherst. That's for report of a female in and out of consciousness. Engine 36 responds, an EMS unit. 1597 Elmwood, between Ledette and Amherst. It's for female in and out of consciousness, as it's a well-known in church and care. Time, 10:39 hours, Buffalo Fire.
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a message at 34, respond to 46 Parkside Court, between Tacoma and Parkside Avenue. That's for a seizure. EMS at 34, 46 Parkside Court, between Tacoma, Parkside Avenue, for a seizure. Time out, time 48 hours, Buffalo Fire.

0: do want to respond as an EMS unit. Number 206 South Elmwood between Cary and West Chippewa. That's for a person with breathing issues. And do you want to respond as an EMS unit? Number 206 South Elmwood between Cary and West Chippewa. Evergreen Health. That's for a person with breathing issues. 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

0: 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I'm out, it's 10:54 hours, Buffalo Fire.
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0: necessary to respond as an EMS unit. 134 Spring, to Mary B. Talbert and Clinton, apartment 107. 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Engine 32, respond as an EMS unit. 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
1: EMS ladder 14, 89 Wilkes, between East Sullivan and Easton, it's a medical alarm. EMS ladder 14, 89 Wilkes, between East Sullivan and Easton, it's a medical alarm. Time out 10:59 hours, Buffalo Fire.

a message in 3250 Delaware, between West Chippewa and South Johnson Park. That person passed out. Leave a message in 3250 Delaware, between West Chippewa and South Johnson Park. That person passed out. Come out 1059 hours, Buffalo Fire.

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1: Engine 3, yes.

Engine 3 respond, is an EMS unit, number 528 Genesee, St. Campa Davis. That's for an unknown medical problem. Engine 3 respond, is an EMS unit, number 528 Genesee, St. Campa Davis. It's for an unknown medical problem. It's outside Mount Aaron Manor. Time, 11:05 hours, both of fire. Engine 1,

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1: 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That's 5-11 Genesee.
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1: Yeah, neighbor across the street called. She was just sitting down taking a rest. She's introducing aid. We're picking up. Cancel it. AMR.
0: Roger.
2: 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It's a residential alarm. It's a level 2 response from 167 Kingsley. It's in Rollers and Humboldt. Still Franklin 21 and Ladder 6. Still alarm for a residential alarm. It's a level 2 response for 167 Kingsley. It's from Lowly's and Humboldt. So, Fortune 21 and Ladder 6. 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

CMS at 1021, 93 Boulding in the lower, between Rockville and Woolard. Our person having a heart problem. EMS at 21, 93 Goulding in the lower, between Lonsdale and Woolers. Our person having heart issues. Timeout is 11:22 hours, Buffalo Fire.

0: talking about Ascension 33, 1832 Main, Suite 7, Central Lafayette, West Elevent, third person pass out. EMS, Ascension 33, 1832 Main, Suite 7, Central Lafayette, West Elevent, third person pass out. MS 1134 hours, Buffalo Fire.
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0: A preliminary signal for an activated commercial alarm to level 2 response, 34 Benwood, between Main and East Morris. South Hudson 3438, ladder 7 and B47. A preliminary signal for an activated commercial alarm, level 2 response, 34 Benwood, between Main and East Morris. South Hudson 3438, ladder 7 and B47. Timeout is 1138 hours, Buffalo Fire.
1: Central 37, respond, this is the EMS unit, number 707 Potomac, between Brantford and Chapin Parkway. That's for males itself. Engine 37, respond, this is the EMS unit, number 707 Potomac, between Brantford and Chapin Parkway. That's for male itself. Time, 1139 hours, Buffalo Fire.

0: 347 responding.
1: B47, you are responding. It's 34 Bellwood between Maiden and East Morris. It's an activated commercial alarm. It's coming from apartment 125. You're up 211.

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1: 47, go 34.
0: 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Recommend we can handle with the truck.
1: Copy. Dispatch 47, 34 Benwood. Unattended cooking. First floor. 34 and Severing, I handle. Give the truck to report. 47 is in.
2: Copy. Meat on the stove. 47, I'll handle. Truck has report. 347 in.

0: 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It's an EMS unit. Baleen East Delavan. That's for male chest pain. Engine 31 respond. It's an EMS unit. Baleen East Delavan. That's for male with chest pain. Time 11:42 hours. 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

0: A preliminary signal for an activated commercial alarm to level 2 response to 9/11 Abbott at the Discovery School between Narragansett and Shenandoah, left 104-25, ladder 10 and B46. A preliminary signal for an activated commercial alarm to level 2 response to 9/11 Abbott between Narragansett and Shenandoah, left 104-25, ladder 10 and B46. Timeout is 11:46 hours. Buffalo Fire.
1: Pitch 19 respond, this is an EMS unit. Amherst and Grant. This is for report of a 15-year-old male possible overdose. Pitch 19 respond, this is an EMS unit. Amherst and Grant. Report of a 15-year-old male possible overdose. Time 11:46 hours, Buffalo Fire.
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0: B-46, you're responding 9/11 Abbott at the Discovery School between Narragansett and Shenandoah for an activated commercial alarm. You have 211.

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0: Fourth extension to work. Go ahead, engine 4. Keep heading up to the third floor, room 311 for a heat detector activation. Copy that.
1: Engine 38 responds, EMS unit, number 1631 Hurdle, Lieutenant Admiral Wallace, Department 142, Fresnel Mail. Engine 38 respond is an EMS unit, number 1631 Hurdle, between Admiral and Wallace. Number 142, it's for an ill mail. Time 11:50 hours, Buffalo Fire. Roger, 4-6, show them coming to this unit.
0: Thank you, Donald.

0: Fifth Avenue.
1: Four six, engine four, third floor. Chief, got nothing up here. 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It's going to be a malfunction. Copy that, engine four. 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That's affirmative, 4-6. Copy that, Cap. Fire dispatch 9-11. Abbott was malfunctioning alarm. Engine 4 is going to handle the remainder. Captain and truck will take the report. Companies will call when they're in. 4-6 is in service.
0: Copy, it's malfunctioning. 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
0: 25 in.

0: Engine 37 respond, this is the EMS unit, number 124 Auburn, between West and DeWitt in the upper, that's for an overdose, female. Engine 37 respond, this is the EMS unit, number 124 Auburn, between West and DeWitt in the upper, it's for a female overdose, time 11:56 hours, Buffalo Fire.
1: Fire dispatch, engine 4, systems reset, engine 4 is in service.
0: Roger, engine 4, system reset, you're in.

36 responders in EMS unit, number 95 Howling Drive, between Virgil and the Howling Project, for a female difficulty breathing. Engine 36 responders in EMS unit, number 95 Howling Drive, between Virgil and the Howling Project, for a female difficulty breathing. Time 11:59 hours, Buffalo Fire.

0: Alpha 4537, was this a third vertical?
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0: 37 police have been requested for your call. They're en route.
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1: 37, John.
0: We were able to gain entry. Nobody's home. We're in service. We picked up AMR.
1: Roger, 37. You're in. Nobody's home.

looking at my Central 23. This is about the 47th Park Ridge in the lower, between Kensington and Hutchinson. One person having heart problems. EMS in 223, 47 Park Ridge in the lower, between Kensington and Hutchinson. One person having heart problems. Timeout is 12, 17 hours, Buffalo Fire.

Engine 4, Larry 10, respond to the EMS units, number 80 Sheffield, between South Park and McKinley Parkway. That's for a female that was assaulted. Engine 4, Larry 10, respond to the EMS unit, number 80 Sheffield, between South Park and McKinley Parkway. That's for a female that was assaulted. It's reported that there's an active fight going on, stage for police. Time, 12, 24 hours, Buffalo Fire.

22 respond is in EMS unit, number 244 Memorial, between Sweet and Bryson, apartment 17, for male difficulty breathing. Engine 22 respond is in EMS unit, number 244 Memorial, between Sweet and Bryson, apartment 17, for male difficulty breathing. Time 12:25 hours, Alpha Fire.

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0: 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This is an EMS unit, Bailey and Hempstead. That's for a personal breathing problem. 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

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EMS in 1034, 62 Minnesota, and the lower, between Maine and Cordova. 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

Engine 38, respond. This is an EMS unit, number 44 Holling Drive, to Virgil and the Holling Projects, in the lower, surfing male difficulty breathing. Engine 38, respond. This is an EMS unit, number 44 Holling Drive, to Virgil and the Holling Projects, that's in the lower, that's for female breathing issues. Time, 12:58 hours, Buffalo Fire.

Engine 1 respond, this is the EMS unit, Clerton, Maine, to report a man down. Engine 1 respond, this is an EMS unit, Clerton, Maine, that's to report a man down. Supposed to be on the bench, wearing gray t-shirt and black pants and red shoes. Time 12:59 hours, local fire.

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1: Roger, Lander 2, you're going to respond. Engine 1, hold up.

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1: Engine 19, sign for EMS 124 Auburn. Between West and DeWitt in the upper. It's for a report of a female psychiatric patient at alert. Engine 19, sound for EMS, number 124 Auburn, between West and DeWitt in the upper, for report of a female psychiatric patient, not alert, time 1308, Buffalo Fire.

0: engine 33 respond for EMS to number 591 Greater. Between Warwick and Colfax, apartment number 4 is for a report of a mild with chest pain. Engine 33 respond for EMS to number 591 Greater. Between Warwick and Colfax, apartment number 4 for a report of a mild with chest pain. 913-10, buffer fire.
1: Engine 32 respond, this is an EMS unit, number 151 Alabama. Chino Camo, Mackinac. That's for a female ill, dizzy. Engine 32 respond, this is an EMS unit, 151 Alabama, Chino Camo and Mackinac. That's for a female ill, dizzy. Time, 13:10 hours, muscle fire.

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1: 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Far, person not alert. EMS engine 25, 430 Southside at the school between North Legion and Seneca. 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How about 13, 14 hours, Buffalo Fire.
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0: 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We're going to need an ambulance.
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2: 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We're at the door and there's nobody in.
1: Stand by. It should be from the upper, according to the notes here in the CAD. Crisis services should be on location.
2: Copy. We're at the door to the upper. Nobody's answering the door.
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1: 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Time out 13, 16 hours, Buffalo Fire.
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0: 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They should be walking towards you.
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1: 19.

an alarm. It's a residential alarm. It's a level 2 response to 364 Humboldt between Gillette and the dead end. Go French in 33, letter 7. It's an alarm. It's a residential alarm. It's a level 2 response to 364 Humboldt between Gillette and the dead end. Go French in 33 and letter 7. Time out is 1327 hours. Buffalo Fire.

0: 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Nothing showing, investigating.
1: 33 on location, investigating. 33.

Engine 26, Ladder 4, respond for EMS to Reno and Tonawanda for report of a motor vehicle accident involving a motorcyclist. Engine 26, Ladder 4, respond for EMS to Reno and Tonawanda for report of a motor vehicle accident involving a motorcyclist. Time 1335, Buffalo Fire.

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0: This is Cooper versus Turnpike. We got this. You guys can pick up.
1: That's clear. Dispatch, truck 4 is in.
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calling him up. Flight 7, 922 Kensington. This is from Pulteney in Norfolk. A welfare check and porch entry. EMS letter 7, 922 Kensington, from Pulteney, Norfolk. A welfare check, porch entry. Come on 1341 hours, Buffalo Fire.

engine 2 respond for EMS to number 207. Room number 223 Delta. That's for a report of a male with abnormal breathing. Engine 2 respond for EMS to number 207. Room number 223 Delta for report of a male abnormal breathing. Time 1345, Buffalo Fire.

leaving a message at 31, 151 Moselle in the lower, between McKibben and Genesee. That's for Chuck Singh. Leaving a message at 31, 151 Moselle in the lower, between McKibben and Genesee, for Chuck Singh. Time out is 1420 hours, Buffalo Fire.

125 respond for EMS to Abbott and Ethel for report of a female down on a bench. Engine 25 respond for EMS to Abbott and Ethel for report of a female down on the bench. 91422 Buffalo Fire.

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It's an activated commercial alarm. It's a level 2 response. It's 75 Isabel. It's in Cross Lane in Philadelphia. At Enterprise Folding Box. So 126, engine 36, ladder 4, and B47. A preliminary signal for an activated commercial alarm. It's a level 2 response. 75 Isabel between Cross Lane and Philadelphia. Definition 26, engine 36, ladder 4, and B47. 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
1: B-47, you are responding. 75 Isabel between Cross Lane and Philadelphia. Enterprise holding box. It's for an activated commercial alarm. Commencing the loading dock. You have 2-1.

0: 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This is 4-7, go ahead, 26.
1: 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They got their loading docks open. 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
0: Copy. 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They get the report. Pick up the rest. 4-7's in.
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2: 36, turn.

leaving a message, 33, response to West Sullivan and Maine. It's for a man down. Leaving a message, 33, West Sullivan and Maine. For a man down. Timeout's 1438 hours, Buffalo Fire.

Engine 21, respond for EMS for number 175 Pershing. Apartment number 213, which I'm saying. Engine 21, respond for EMS for number 175 Pershing. Apartment number 213, report of a male with chest pain, 10-14-41, Buffalo Fire.

0: 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AMR is picking up all cells, 33 then.
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EMS engine 22, 51 Quincy, between the dead end and Ashley. That's for an ill person. EMS engine 22, 51 Quincy, between the dead end and Ashley. That person feeling ill. Time out 14, 52 hours. Buffalo Fire.

preliminary signal level 2 response to number 671 Virginia. It's going to be at Roswell Parkview B building between Barney and Elm. Pick up engine 2, engine 1, ladder 2, and B43. Preliminary signal level 2 response to number 671 Virginia. It's going to be at Roswell Parkview B building between Barney and Elm to investigate a general commercial arm activation. Pick up engine 2, engine 1, ladder 2, and B43. 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

343, you are responding to number 671 Virginia at Roswell Park UB building. It's going to be between Bernie and Elm to investigate a general commercial alarm activation. You have a PS.

Yeah, my 619, 318 Potomac, in apartment 1, that's from Greenwood and Parkdale. That's for chest pain. Yeah, my 619, 318 Potomac, in apartment 1, between Greenwood and Parkdale, for chest pain. Timeout is 15:06 hours, Buffalo Fire.

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0: 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Engine 2 will handle. 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
1: Roger, 4-3, bird popcorn on the 4th floor. 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
0: Disregard that accident. Woman's car turned off in the middle of the street. You update ADI MPD, please.
1: Roger 21, so there's no motor vehicle accident, just to be clear.
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Engine 28 was responding for EMS to number 199 Green, between East Lovejoy and Marlin, and apartment number 1 for difficulty breathing. Engine 28 was responding for EMS to number 199 Green, between East Lovejoy and Marlin, apartment number 1 for difficulty breathing, sign 1521, Buffalo Fire.

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0: All right, we'll call you over in a second.

no level 2 response to investigate a commercial alarm activation to number 92 Franklin at the old Erie County Court Building between Church and West Eagle. That's combined to 1, entity 2, letter 2, B43. For a signal level 2 response, investigate a commercial alarm activation to number 92 Franklin, the old Erie County Court Building between Church and West Eagle, as planned to 1, engine 2, letter 2, B43, 15:42 hours, Buffalo Fire.

1503 EMS, number 256 Sherman, lower between Patterson Street Drive and Broadway. Report of a female having difficulty breathing. 1503 EMS, number 256 Sherman, lower between Patterson Street Drive and Broadway. Report of a female having difficulty breathing. Somewhat 1543 hours, Buffalo Fire.

243, you are responding to number 92 Franklin, Erie County Court, between Church and West Eagle, to investigate a commercial alarm activation. 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

0: 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SU 22 EMS to number 46 comp between Grimes and Ashley for report of a female having a seizure. Come up 1548 hours, Buffalo Fire.
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1: 4-3, letter 2, third floor.
0: SU 3, that's the lower.
1: Go ahead, letter 2. Chief, they have a water leak here in the third floor ceiling. It's leaking right into the detector head, just causing a short. We can handle. Copy, letter 2. 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Copy. Dispatch 4-3, letter 2 reports a small water leak. Caused the detector to go off. We'll handle the remainder. Pick up the rest, 4-3 zip.
0: Roger, B-4-3, 92 Franklin, small water leak caused the detector to activate. 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

0: 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Engine 36 EMS 75 St. Florian between Deborah Lane and Hurdle, 14-year-old male with chest pain. 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
0: 22.

line level 2 response, 388 millicent between Edison and Eggert. So investigating for a possible hazard due to a water leak in the ceiling. Let's go for just 23 and ladder 14. Still alarm, level 2 response, 388 millicent between Edison and Eggert. To investigate for a possible hazard due to a water leak in the ceiling. So go for just 23 and ladder 14. High 1615 Buffalo Fire.

1534, EMS number 687 Norfolk, between Northumberland and Kensington for report of a female with a fall injury. Engine 34, EMS number 687 Norfolk, between Northumberland and Kensington for report of a female with a fall injury. Timon 1617 hours, 1245.

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1: That could be a landlord tenant issue. Water was shut off, no hazards. We're in service.
0: Roger, landlord tenant issue.

0: 1 EMS number 343 Washington between North Division and Eagle. Engine 1 EMS number 343 Washington between North Division and Eagle at the ramp, the parking ramp for Port of. An unconscious person, time out 1630 Oswald for fire.
1: 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How about 1631 hours, Buffalo Fire.

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0: 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For difficulty breathing. Letter to EMS 100 East Tupper at the City Mission between Ellicott and North Oak. For difficulty breathing. Time 1635 Buffalo Fire.
1: 4-4, truck 4. 4-4, go ahead. Smoking in 712, we can handle. Roger. Dispatch 4-4. 07-4, smoking. Truck 4 is going to handle, I'll take the report, you can pick up the rest. 4-4 is it.
0: Roger, Chief, 307 Porter, alarm set off by smoking inside room number 712. Letter 4 to handle, we'll take the report. Company's calling as you are available. 4-4, you're in. 4, there should be a key holder on site to manage that.

Letter 10, respond for EMS. Number 674 Hopkins Street, between Baraga and Pembina. It's a report of a female patient, possible altered level of consciousness. Letter 10, respond for EMS. Number 674 Hopkins, between Baraga and Pembina. It's a report of a female patient, possible altered level of consciousness. Hold on, 1646 hours, Buffalo Fire.

Engine 34, EMS number 24, Fairfield, Upper Pacific Main and Orchard Place, for report of a female having chest pain. Engine 34, EMS 24, Fairfield, Upper Pacific Main and Orchard Place, for report of a female having chest pain. Time out 1647 hours, local fire.

Engine 1 EMS 125 Main at Pizza Plant between Scott and Exchange, 418-year-old female passing out. Engine 1 EMS 125 Main at Pizza Plant between Scott and Exchange, 418-year-old female passing out, time 1648 Buffalo Fire.

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0: Battalion 7 is responding.
1: Roger that, Battalion 7. You're responding number 780 Parkside Avenue between Tacoma and North. Level 2 response, Public School 66, North Park Academy. Alarm company said Zone 1 General, no location, there's a Knox box, should be on the number 3 side. Give PS, Chief.

0: 38th on location, investigating three-story size one, nothing showing.
1: 38 on location, you're investigating, you're outside one, you report nothing showing. 38, there should be an Icebox there, we believe it's on the number three side.
2: 47 is on Parkside with the command.
1: Roger, 47 on location on Parkside, you have command.

0: 738. It appears to be a malfunction. We want to check it out. On Florida Panama.
1: Copy. Dispatch 47, holding all companies. We're investigating a possible malfunction.
2: John Parkside at the school, holding all companies, investigating possible malfunction.

0: 738. Symptom is normal. Just be reset. We can handle.
1: Copy. Dispatch, Parkside Command. 38's going to continue to investigate. Appears to be a malfunction. You can pick up the rest. 38 will get the report. 4710.
2: Roger, Chief. On Parkside, system is normal. Seems to have been reset. You're going to hold 38 there to investigate a little bit, and they will take the report and handle the remainder. Company's calling. You are available. 4-7, you'll be in.
0: 7-8.
2: Park 7-8.

And just 3 EMS outside of 959 Broadway between Kilmore and Gibson for a man down. Engine 3 outside of 959 Broadway between Kilmore and Gibson for a man down. Time 1656 Buffalo Fire.

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respond for EMS. Number 364 Dewey, between St. Joseph Valley and Castle Place. In the lower, for report of a female patient, not alert. Engine 33, respond for EMS. Number 364 Dewey, between St. Joseph Valley and Castle Place. In the lower, for report of a female patient who is not alert. Time out 1706 hours, Buffalo Fire.

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Ladder 14, EMS number 182, Wolverine, Feet, Sullivan, and Gerald, for report of a medical alarm. Ladder 14, EMS number 182, Wolverine, Feet, Sullivan, Gerald, for report of a medical alarm. Semaphore 12 hours, Buffalo Fire.

131, Ladder 7, EMS 79, Wecker, off of Bailey, for a 61-year-old male psychiatric, not alert, reported to not be violent. It's a 31, Ladder 7, EMS 79, Wecker, off of Bailey, for a 61-year-old male psychiatric, not alert, reported not to be violent, time 1716, Buffalo Fire.

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engine 3 and letter 5, respond for EMS. Paderewski Drive and Wilson Street, report of a person has been shot. Engine 3 and letter 5, respond for EMS. Paderewski Drive and Wilson Street, report of a person has been shot. Patients described as walking eastbound, white shirt, black pants. About 1721 hours, cell phone fire.

0: Yes, truck 14 is in service. Residents said they canceled.
1: Roger, letter 14, you're in service. Residents report they canceled.

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0: Go. Did you say your station was working at?
1: Eastbound from the intersection of Paderewski and Wilson, wearing a white shirt, black pants. That's all we have at this time.
0: Copy, we're on location with PD. They all driving around trying to find them. We got nothing right now.
1: Roger, engine 3, on location, police. People are trying to locate that patient at this time. Nothing found at this time.

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0: we go.
1: The Florida has a 228 Johnson. Engine 3 is responding there now.
0: Roger, 228 Johnson will update.
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1: 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Police is aware of the call. They are now responding.
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1: go.
0: You confirm the address on Johnson. We're on Johnson now with no PD.
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2: 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We're with police. 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
1: Engine 34, ladder 7, EMS for a motor vehicle accident, number 174, Lisbon between Cordova and Parkridge. Engine 34, ladder 7, EMS for a motor vehicle accident, to number 174, Lisbon between Cordova and Parkridge, for a two-car NVA. Come out 1739 hours, 445.

Stella Alarm, level 3 response at Bailey and Seneca. Report of an auto fire, Schofield's at 35, letter 10 and F11. Stella Alarm, level 3 response, Bailey and Seneca, for report of an auto fire, Schofield's at 35, letter 10 and F11, time 1739, Buffalo Fire.

7, respond for EMS. Number 335 Summer Street between Norwood and Richmond. Apartment 207, report of a female patient. Chest pain, should be a knock back there. And 37, respond for EMS. Number 335 Summer between Norwood and Richmond. Apartment 207, it's a report of a female patient. Chest pain, should be a knock back there. Timeout 1741 hours, Buffalo Fire.

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0: Ladder 10 want an ambulance be needed.
1: Not at this time.
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0: it's a
1: 34. One car, 78 to a parked car, one patient. 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
1: 37, go.
0: I'll see the MR, sort of suppress that, missed dialysis, and then people check an ETA.
1: Roger that.

preliminary signal to investigate an activated commercial fire alarm at number 255 Porter Avenue between 7th Street and Niagara Street. Level 2 response to public school number 3. 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Preliminary signal to investigate an activated commercial fire alarm, number 255 Porter Avenue, between 7th and Niagara. Level 2 response, public school number 3. 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
1: Roger, Beaufort 4, you're responding. Number 255, Porter Avenue, between 7th and Niagara. Level 2 response, public school number 3. Alarm company said zone 1 fire alarm. Did not identify where that might be inside the school. There's a Knox box there. You have a PS.

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0: 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Alarms.
1: Hey, roger. Is anybody around? There's a few cars in the parking lot over here.
0: Yeah, we're taking a look now.
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0: 4-4. Go ahead. He's on the maintenance van. 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He investigated and he said it. We'll confirm. We can handle them.
1: Okay, Roger. Dispatch 4-4. Truck 4 is in the handle. Alright. Don't take the report. We can pick up the rest. 4-4 is in.
2: Up quarter. Letter 4 is going to handle the remainder. 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Company calls, you are available. 4-4, you're in.
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2: NG22, respond for EMS. Number 80, Lydell Street, between Broadway and Briar. It's a report of a person down, possible overdose. NG22, respond for EMS. Number 80, Lydell Street, between Broadway and Briar. Report of a person down, possible overdose. Possibly that person is inside an abandoned house. Time out, 18:07 hours, Buffalo Fire.
1: 22, responding.
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0: Can you call the caller back? Or you got somebody, but they're not inside. They're in the back and they're fine.
1: Roger, that's good. Stand by. We'll see what else we can find out.
0: The rest of the house is boarded up solid.
1: Roger.

0: do dispatch 22.
1: What?
0: 22, the caller left the scene. The only description they had was it was possibly a male patient.
1: Copy them, the female. But she gave us the garage to check a couple doors down.
0: Roger, that's good. Let us know if you find anybody there who needs medical attention. Thanks, 22.
1: Copy. We have the ambulance on location also.
0: Roger, ambulance on location.

0: Checking 26 EMS number 12 hurdle outside between the dead end and Niagara for report of a male down. Checking 26 EMS number 12 hurdle outside between the dead end and Niagara for report of a male in the 30s down. Time 18, 13 hours, Buffalo Fire.
1: Yes, ma'am. Truck 4.
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2: Both vacants at 60 and 80 Lydell, checked with Buffalo Police. Nothing found. We're in service. AMR is in service also.
1: Just checked locations at number 60 and number 80. You have police there. No patient found. Ambulance updated. 22 is in.

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Engine 31, letter 14, EMS for two-car NBA, Goodyear and Genesee, also unresponsive female, somewhat 18 hours before fire.

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1: Copy. Additional equipment to respond to number 12 hurdle between Zed M and Niagara. That is a goal for ladder 13. Equipment to respond to 12 hurdle and the dead end and Niagara. That is a goal for ladder 13 to assist engine 26. Timeout in T20 hours. Go full fire.

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1: Roger that, thank you dispatch.

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Hospital alarm to assist police with entry at number 12 Hurdle Avenue between Niagara Street and the Dead End. Apartment 306 to go for ladder 13, level 1 response. Hospital alarm to assist police with entry, number 12 Hurdle Avenue between Niagara Street and the Dead End. Apartment number 306 to go for ladder 13, level 1 response. Time out 1840 hours, Buffalo Fire.

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1: 13, you're on location. Apartment 306. You did request an ambulance. Let us know if you have a patient there.

0: 38 EMS 80 Highland Drive between Virgil and Highland Projects for report of a patient with a foot stuck in a wheelchair. Engine 38 EMS 80 Highland Drive between Virgil and Highland Projects. Report of a female with a foot stuck in a wheelchair. Time 1854, Buffalo Fire. Letter 13, go.
1: This is my assistant. Can you get a hold of the industry and let them know that the elevator in here is showing that it's not working so they can get a shutdown before somebody gets stuck in the hall?
0: Roger, is there more than one elevator in that building? Any idea which one it might be, letter number?
1: Negative, it's just showing on the panel that it's having some kind of a problem.
0: Roger, that's good, we'll notify.

1031, ladder 14, EMS for a motor vehicle accident, Bailey and Walden. Patient will be in a parking lot, white Ford SUV. 1031, ladder 14, EMS for a motor vehicle accident, Bailey and Walden. Vehicles we parked in the parking lot of the gas station. One is a white Ford SUV. Timeout 8 to 58 hours, Buffalo Fire.

0: Planet 13, we had three different numbers, two were out of service. The third one we were able to leave a message at.
1: Vehicles will be located in the gas station parking lot, white Ford SUV.

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0: We let CD know this is a hit and run. She wants to make a report.
1: Roll call.
2: Dispatch 38 in service. It's going to be good intent. We freed the patient. You can pick up AMR.
1: Roger, 38. That was good intent. We'll pick up the ambulance. 38, you're on.

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1: Gulf 31.
0: Police is asking, is the patient going to make the report in the hospital or wait on location?
1: She's going to refuse aid and wait for PD.
0: Copy, thank you.

investigate possibly smoke from fireworks or a flare in the vicinity of Austin and Tonawanda under the underpass. Let's go for engine 26. I'm still around to investigate smoke possibly from a flare or from fireworks in the vicinity of Austin and Tonawanda under the underpass. Go for engine 26. Caller reported he saw and smelled smoke in that area. Thought it was from a flare or fireworks. He's not sure. Timeout 1946 hours, Buffalo Fire.

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1: No sound signs of firework, any arrival, no one's around, 26 in service, good and 10.
0: Roger, good and 10, some type of firework out on arrival, 26 is in. Enter 37F20, EMS, Westbury and Grant. 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
0: We're on location, look around. We haven't found anything yet.
1: 37, it was called in by a passerby reporting a male, roughly 60 years old, unconscious, not breathing. They attempted to get him on his back for pre-arrivals.

0: Buffalo Fire 37. Try the caller back. We have nothing.
1: If you don't have a patient, possibly gone on arrival. Apparently this person does this all the time.
0: Copy, 37's in. Pick up AMR, please. Thank you.
1: 37, you're in. 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